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1: Talking injuries on vacation. Could you think of something?
2: Well, what I had was the last one was vacation-wise was when I was a youngin. Went out to the dock, was told not to play with the fishing rods, and of course I did, and became a fish myself when I hit myself in the back of my leg.
3: Ouch!
1: Ouch! You hooked yourself.
2: Yes. Was a big hour and a half drive from the lake to the hospital for mom and dad to take me there.
3: Oh, no. So you actually had to go have it, like, surgically removed. You didn't just rip it out.
2: Well, basically in the hospital, all they did was freeze me, cut the thing, and just pushed it out.
1: So yeah. I guess you technically reeled yourself in.
2: Well, I didn't do much reeling, but I did a bit of catching.
1: I got a big one here, Ma!
3: Do you have a scar still on your leg?
2: No. Oh. Just a little pinhole, right?
3: Oh, okay.
1: You should get a tattoo of a big fish hook right there.
3: Yeah.
2: Well, I could, but I don't think I could even see it anymore.

0: another best of Jay and Aaron.
1: Well, I had a doozy a few years ago, and I got up from my desk, and my knee gave out, and I landed on the lovely cement floor with a slightly thin layer of carpet, and ended up tearing my knee, the ligament, which then flared up my arthritis. And so I had a lovely bruise for the Bare Naked Ladies that summer at Stampede, as well as a horrible knee injury for Pink. It was a great year.
2: Why?
1: And now I'm waiting for knee replacement.
3: Oh my gosh.
2: Your desk is on cement? Like you don't have carpet where you work?
1: Well, but it's just a very, very fine, thin layer of carpet.
3: Right.
2: I know. And of course, I'm standing on the same sort of thing right now. Yeah. If you were to fall.
1: It hurts.
3: Yeah. Okay, so that's not a vacation injury. That is a workplace injury.
1: Oh, yeah. Okay. Oh, yeah. It was bad.
3: Did you get some time off for that?
1: I did work from home.
3: Oh, okay. Well, at least a little bit of something.
2: Is it better
1: now? Exactly. Oh, well, no, because now I'm waiting for knee replacement because I've fallen so many times on it and injured it so many times, there's not much you can do anymore for it.
2: Oh, I didn't realize you had sent a picture to us.
3: Ouch,
2: that is a big bruise.
1: Oh, yeah, and it was almost immediate. Not quite that bad, of course, but
3: all right,
1: yeah,
3: there you go.
1: It was bad.

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1: Back in the young, foolish days, my brother and myself, we were playing lawn darts, and we thought we'd speed the game up by one take one end and one take the other. So I would throw the yellow and the red one way, and then he would throw them back. It would save us some legwork. And then he was collecting them all up, but there was a couple that were short of the ring. And he, before I got back to my ring, he decided he was going to start throwing them.
2: Uh-oh.
1: So he hollered, run, and I ran probably, I don't know, it might have been 20 feet, and I got it right in the top of the head.
3: Oh.
1: Yeah.
3: And because of, first of all, did you have to go to the Emerge?
1: Oh, yeah, my dad, I lost a whack of blood, and then they shipped me from, I was in Ontario, they shipped me from Trenton Hospital to Kingston General.
3: Wow.
1: And I was a lucky boy. I was in the hospital for two times, accumulation of 6 months. So I have a disc in my head.
3: Yeah.
1: And then there was another girl in the hospital with an injury in her shoulder from a lawn dart. And I think it was just a short few years later they actually banned them in Canada.
3: Do you think it was because of you that they banned them, or because of that girl?
1: Well, I think it would be a little bit of a bunch. I think there was more than just our two injuries in Canada and worldwide. I think there was a lot.
3: Wow. Oh, yeah,
2: well,
3: sure.
2: I'm still going to blame you, Richard, because I love lawn darts.
1: Yeah, it was a lucky day for sure.

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1: We went to the wife's grandma's house to visit her for a week or two, and I was running around the house chasing her around and tickling her. Well, she runs into a bedroom, jumps up on the bed, she flips around, and just kicks as hard as she can to keep me from tickling her. Well, ended up getting me right where it hurts.
2: Mm.
1: Still to this day, the worst kick to the dingleberries I've ever had.
2: Oh, no.
3: Hold on. So she kicked you in the family jewels?
1: Yes.
3: Did you have to go and get it checked out? Like, did you go to the doctor? Were you able to have kids after? Or?
1: Well, I mean, we didn't have any more, so who knows what the consequences were.
3: There you go. Sorry for the personal
1: questions. There was a lot of ice and a lot of resting for a while. That was all.
3: Yeah, it was almost like a vasectomy, hey?
1: Yeah. Oh, I won't tell you that story because that's one of those later on.
3: Oh, wonderful.
2: Okay, so which one hurt?
1: The whole other world.
2: So I'm assuming the kick to the dingleberries hurt more than the scalpel.
1: Oh, yeah definitely.
2: Okay. Was your voice deeper at one point in your life?
1: Well, I mean, for a little while there, I probably could have done a really good Michael Jackson impersonation.

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1: Look. If you had one shot, one opportunity to seize everything you ever wanted, one moment that you captured.

0: Another best of Jay and Aaron.
1: Oh, it was my daughter.
2: Uh-oh, what happened?
1: We were in Kookanoosa, just on a trip with friends, and we were out in the boat all day. And when we got back, Samantha, my daughter, she was probably three at the time, tripped on a stump.
2: Oh.
1: And cut her poor little arm. But everybody else was having day drinks. So I had to be the one to drive to Fernie.
3: Oh.
2: There's always got to be responsible one in the group.
3: Got to be someone.
1: I know. It's never usually me, though. So.
3: Not usually me either.
1: So she ended up having to get 6 stitches.
2: Ooh.
3: Did you say you were out and about or out on a boat?
1: Out on a boat, but from my Nova Scotia accent, a lot of people laugh at me.
2: Wait a minute. I thought you said you were on a boat.
1: I did.
3: She did.
2: Oh, you did.
3: But I was wondering, did she say she was on a boat or out and about?
1: out and about on a boat.
2: Love
3: out
2: it.
3: And about on a boat.
2: Oh, funny.

0: The best of Jay and Aaron.
1: My girlfriend went to Cancun and she was celebrating her birthday, I do believe, and she was thin, tiny, little woman, and not even 2 days in, she came back about 2 weeks later with a baby.
2: Did she adopt a baby?
1: No, she had a baby. She didn't know she was pregnant, and what? I guess with the flying, it put her into labor.
3: Oh, like she was pregnant before she got down there.
1: Yeah.
3: Oh, when I read your text, I thought, like, when she was down there, you know, she met Rico Suave.
2: So she didn't know. Wow. I've heard of these cases where you don't know you're pregnant.
1: Yeah, like, she was honestly maybe 110 pounds, soaking wet.
3: Oh, really?
1: And she had a baby.
2: Was the baby okay?
1: Yeah, she is now 12 years old, so.
2: I can't. Really?
3: Wow.
1: Yeah.
2: So, did she? I have so many questions.
3: Okay, like, where would you like to start?
2: But how do you, all of a sudden, you're like, I don't feel very well. I've got cramps.
1: Yeah, that's exactly it. When she was telling us how, you know, she thought she ate something bad or, you know, went too hard with some drinks or something, and she went to the hospital and out came a baby.
3: Surprise!
2: What did she name her?
1: Jasmine.
2: Aww. I like it.
3: I do too. That's crazy.
2: Wow.
3: That's a crazy story. Like, wow. Because, I mean,
1: yeah.
3: I had cramps yesterday. You don't think I'm going to have a baby?
2: No, you just have gas.
3: I'm full of hot air.

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1: I met a friend for a drink in a pub in England, and I was walking to go see a play and walked around some people and rolled my ankle, and it hurt a lot. But I was like, it's just a sprain. So I hobbled to the airport and got on an 8-hour flight, and that was as much fun as it sounds. And I was like, yeah, I'm fine. It's just a little swollen, and wandered around for 3 weeks. Went to a haunted house, got chased by zombies, ran around on a bad ankle, and then I was like, this isn't feeling any better. So I went to the doctor, and they were like, yeah, you have a hairline fracture.
2: Oh!
3: Whoa!
2: You were doing all that, and it was broken.
1: Yes. Like, it wasn't shattered like Aaron's, but it was still, I had a broken ankle.
3: And just from one drink.
1: I wasn't even...
4: one drink?
3: Yeah. One big, huge Guinness. Or whatever you were drinking.
1: No, I'm just naturally clumsy sometimes. Yeah. But it was, and I mean, UK roads are often pretty uneven and cobbled and stuff too, right? So it was rough roll there. But yeah, I hit pretty hard. So
4: rough roll. See what he did there?
3: Oh yeah,
4: he rolled his ankle. Rough roll.
3: Yeah,
4: rough roll, Jason.
1: Rough roll, Jason. Oh God, that's my nickname now.

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0: The best of Jay and Aaron.
1: Yeah, it was kind of gross. We were on holiday in Jordan, and we were going down into the Dead Sea to kind of float around, and I cut my toe open on a very sharp rock somehow, scrambling, doing all, like, covering yourselves in mud because it's supposed to be good for your skin. Yeah. But apparently it wasn't good for your skin. Cut my toe open on the rock, figured, it's the Dead Sea. There can't be any infections in here, but apparently there was.
2: Okay, so the Dead Sea is, like, it's really salty, right? It's one that you can
1: float
2: in. So you'd think with all that salt that, you know, you wouldn't get an infection, but you're saying that putting the mud on it just wasn't good.
1: Yeah, something got in there.
2: Wow.
3: Well, but you still have it? They didn't cut it off?
1: I still have my toes. Okay. That's the main thing, yeah.
3: All right.
2: And your toenail is a little yellow. No, is this from the Dead Sea?
3: Or was it like that anyway?
1: That could have been related. No, I promise you, it doesn't look like that now.
3: Okay.
1: I think that was actually the iodine that they sprayed on it.
2: Okay, well, it looks like you also have a fungus infection.

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1: Oh, definitely hanky panky.
2: Oh.
3: Bow, bow.
2: What's that?
1: Get a little bit of alone time, you know?
2: Alone time?
4: Like
2: oh,
4: the two of you.
2: Oh, okay. Well, I mean, whatever works, Matt. Oh, boy.
4: Okay. Can't get any alone time at home. I need some on vacation.
2: Oh, God.
1: That's right.

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0: somewhere. You
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0: Like, open the fridge and stuff, and there are already foods laid out for us, with little pre-wrapped sausages and things.
1: Mm.
0: They have pre-wrapped sausages, but they don't have pre-wrapped bacon.
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0: Yeah.

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1: Of course we would. We just eat more.
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1: That's right. All the fanciest Dijon ketchup.

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17: All right, let's go. We had some showers overnight. Did you hear any more thunder?
18: Thunder. Yes. Actually, I did, but I don't even know what time. Maybe 11? I don't know.
17: I guess I kind of got worried that my car was going to get hailed on because I parked on the street.
18: I was going to say, don't you park in the garage?
17: Not always. Not always.
18: Oh, you're fancy. You and your fancy car.
17: Well, who wants hail damage? No one.
18: Just so you know, he made me switch parking spots underneath and in this new building.
17: I was doing you a favor.
18: So that I'm underneath all these pipes that I know someday are going to burst.
17: Okay, well, I'm right beside you. So if they burst, I'm still getting soaked.
18: The pipes are right over my vehicle.
17: And by the way, the current spot that I have now, like we're on either side of a great big post. Down in underground parking, which is fine. But those pipes that you're talking about So when I get out of my car, I got to be careful. I got to duck right away because otherwise, dong.
18: Yeah, whatever. You're in my spot. I'm giving you my spot.
17: So you can have it back. I'm doing you a favor.
18: Tell you what, I'll charge you $100 a month to that spot.
17: I don't even know if I could fit in that spot with those pipes hanging down. Because my car's a little taller than yours.
18: Oh, yeah, because you've got fancy tires that raise everything up. Anyway,
17: they're stock. They're not fancy. They came with the car. Yeah. It's not like I went out and said, "Hey, I'm looking for fancy tires. You got any here?"
18: Yeah, they're stock because you have a fancy car, so they're fancy. Anywho,
17: your car's newer than mine, by the way. And it's
18: worth about maybe $30,000 less.
17: Yeah, well, who's paying for that? Me, interest. There you go.
18: Give me a break. We digress.
17: How did we start talking about who's driving? Who cares who drives what?
18: Okay, so listen, we've got a lot. I woke up. Did you hear the rain this morning? We got more rain for tomorrow. It's muggy. Even though it's cooler, can you feel it? It's like it's muggy. It's humid.
17: No, it's just cold in here.
18: Okay.
17: Humidity's at 87%.
18: Which is very high for Calgary. This is a dry city. We touched yesterday on the meteor shower that is peaking tonight into early tomorrow. Now, they say a new moon will help viewing, but the cloud that we're getting right now could hamper seeing any meteors. There's a few things going on up in the air. If the clouds would just go away, you would be able to see the parade of six planets. Now, early this morning.
17: Yeah. Good luck with
18: that. Yeah. And then, listen to this is possible. Partial solar eclipse here in Calgary, weather pending, kicks off at just after 10 this morning, ends just after 11.
17: Fun fact, the solar eclipse is happening whether or not we can see it.
18: It is, but ours here is partial. The other side of the world, it's a full solar eclipse. I just want to say, we have to say this. Always use proper eye protection if you're going to look up.
17: Well, no doctor. I just play one on TV.
18: That's right.
17: That's why I drive a fancy car. Do you see this guy that built the new hockey arena out of Lego? Like, how cool is that?
18: I could not get over. Okay, so he's 16. His name is Cruz. And he built a 6,000-piece Lego replica of the new hockey arena. So we've got mini Lego Flames fans. We've got landscaping. He used lighting. He said the lighting apparently was the hardest thing to do.
17: Oh, for sure. Any Lego set. It looks amazing if you can get the lighting in there, but you got to.
18: He did it. And then listen to this. Do you know what a gibbets is? Mm-mm. The Crocs gibbets? So the kids are wearing Crocs. There's holes on the top.
17: Oh,
18: and
17: yeah,
18: then
17: yeah,
18: they
17: yeah.
18: put these little fun things in those holes.
17: The Crocs.
18: So
17: okay.
18: he took a Flames logo from a Croc and used it as the exterior of his Scotia Place
17: yeah, it's amazing.
18: Arena.
17: It's absolutely amazing. And for doing that, he gets season tickets.
18: Home
17: opener tickets.
18: His love for Lego started when he was 7. His mom took him to the Lego store and bought him his first set.
17: That's a magical store. It's not that big, but there's some neat stuff in there.
18: I love that.
17: I do. I love it.
18: I just, way to go, Cruz.
17: Yeah,
18: I just think it's cool when kids do stuff like that.
17: Is that Love is Blind show coming here?
18: It's coming to Canada, which means we will finally get our shot at finding our future spouse through a wall.
17: Oh, good.
18: And I say we, the royal we.
17: Yeah. We're not looking.
18: The hit reality series put single men and women in isolated pods, and then they date. They are supposed to fall in love without ever seeing one another. And here's the big catch. They've got to get engaged before they meet face to face.
17: Right. What could go wrong?
18: Casting is now underway. So if you want to be part of it, Google it and figure out how to do that. No word yet on who will host the Canadian edition. I was thinking about who would be a good host. George Strombo, I think, would be a good host.
17: You think so?
18: Yeah.
17: Kelly Rudy's looking for work.
18: Oh, Jay.
17: His contract expired with Sportsnet.
18: Oh, boy.
17: He's just a good guy.
18: Yeah.
17: 1090s Challenge coming up later on today. We've got some tickets up for grabs.
18: We really do.
17: Yeah.
18: Okay. Well, one of two sets of tickets. So
17: yeah.
18: You can, you're going to choose.
17: Yeah, you could pick.
18: Guns N' Roses tickets for their big show, Edmonton's Commonwealth Stadium, with the Black Crowes opening 2 weeks tonight. Or your chance to score stamps. Tickets for tomorrow night's game at McMahon, they're taking on the Lions.
17: Okay.
18: So one or the other. Have you heard the clip yet?
17: I have not. We'll play that game after 7.
18: Okay.
17: It's in here somewhere, I think.
18: It better be.
17: Everything's discombobulated.
18: I know.
17: Two games in a row for the Jays, beating the Red Sox, 5:07 today.
18: You're saying there's a chance.
17: I know you've got the Okotoks Dogs gear on today. They lost last night.
18: And they usually win against the Gulls. But maybe, I don't know, the pressure's on. They're in the West Finals, so they need to win today. Game 2 going today in Sylvan Lake. And then if the Dogs win today, Game 3 back in Okotoks tomorrow.
17: There you go.
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18: All right. It looks like that bridge rehab continues on Bannister Road at Shawnee Drive in the southwest. So there is an eastbound right-hand lane closure with a narrowing of the westbound lane just under McLeod Trail. That work wrapping up on Tuesday, August 18th. If you spot any slowdowns like construction, stalls, or accidents, feel free to call or text 403-692-0977.
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1: Come on, we were talking about shoe size. 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
2: I was trying to kind of, how do I say this?
1: Innuendo?
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1: What size are your feet, Josh?
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2: Well, you know what they say. Big feet, big heart.
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1: Good morning, Nick speaking.
2: There he is, Nookie
3: Good
2: Nick.
3: Good morning, Nick.
1: How you guys doing?
2: Good, man. How's married life?
1: It's not too shabby. My biggest problem is these storms, though.
3: Oh, man. Yeah, we got another one.
2: Okay, but how is that affecting your married life?
1: Oh, because I can't sleep.
2: Oh. Well, yeah. It's the first week of your marriage. You're not supposed to be sleeping.
3: That's right. You're supposed to be doing other stuff. Nookie, Nick. Nudge, nudge, wink, wink.
2: Hey, we've got a question of the day up on our Facebook page.
3: 12% of millennials have gotten a tattoo of this. What do you think it is?
1: Well, I got a few.
3: Okay.
1: I think it's either the footprints from an animal that passed away.
3: Okay.
1: Or it's one of those... one of those signs, those signs for the month. I texted you.
2: Oh, the zodiac sign.
1: The zodiac sign.
3: Oh,
1: yeah.
2: Do you have any tattoos?
1: Sorry. I do. Yeah, I got my coat of arms on my chest.
2: Cool.
3: Nice.
1: And then I got lion head on my arm. It's my last name is Lion in German.
3: Oh, cool. Very cool.
1: Yeah.
2: How do you pronounce it?
1: Lowen.
3: Oh, I thought it was going to be tougher than that.
2: I did, too. Nick Lowen! You are nice. Nick Lowen! You have a tattoo!
3: Oh, Jay. Oh, boy.
1: Buddy, 999.
2: Buddy, we'll get your name into the draw. We could be sending you to the movies. Take care.
1: Okay, sounds good. Thank you. Have a good one, guys.
3: You too.
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0: 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All the small things, they add up.
1: They do to make one big one.
0: That's Blink 182. Good tune.
2: Jay and Aaron, Calgary's morning show.
0: Got movie tickets and treats for two to Landmark Cinemas up for grabs. Yeah.
1: Really?
0: Yeah.
1: Oh, that's exciting.
0: So we got a question of the day.
1: 12% of millennials have gotten a tattoo of this. What do you think this is?
0: Candace.
3: I think it's the infinity sign.
4: Is it like Buzz Lightyear where he says, to infinity and beyond?
3: No, I can't explain it. It's that infinity symbol. I've seen quite a few of them, actually. I think I know people that have them as well.
4: Not the car.
1: Infinity,
4: not the car symbol.
1: Sign.
3: No, oh, not the car symbol.
0: Oh, that.
1: Oh, yeah.
0: Kind of looks like a sideways eight.
3: Yes.
1: Or it looks like it could be sunglasses for a superhero.
0: Oh, yeah, like goggles.
1: Yes.
0: Like a mask.
3: There we go. Yeah, exactly. That's a great way to describe it.
0: The infinity symbol is widely recognized as a representation of boundless or endlessness. In mathematics, it's potential infinity.
1: It doesn't end, basically.
0: Yeah, well, it's infinity. Keeps going around and around and around and around.
1: Do you have any tattoos, Candace?
3: I do not, no.
0: Well, the infinity symbol is a pretty popular one, apparently.
3: Yeah, I think I'd rather be different.
0: Be different, be unique?
3: Yeah, I want to be unique, something different.
4: Then get a brick wall tattooed, because that's not endless. That would stop the infinity pretty quick.
1: What is in your coffee this morning? Oh, my gosh.
0: Trying to make something out of nothing. Candace, have a great day.
2: Jay and Aaron, Calgary's morning show.

0: I always thought that part of the song sounds very proper British, right? Would you like a donair? As I would, if you please. Don't you think?
1: You're British? Is that what that is?
0: No, I'm not, but family member Janet is, and she's on the line, and you're where?
2: Driving home from work.
0: Yeah, she works a night shift.
1: Oh, overnight.
0: Yeah,
1: overnight. Okay.
0: You want to play along with our question of the day? What do you think the tattoo
2: sure.
0: might be?
2: Semicolon.
0: Semicolon.
1: Why do you think that?
2: Because everybody's so big on mental health, and that's one of the things that everybody was jumping on the bandwagon with for a while, was getting a semicolon tattooed.
1: Okay, I feel like I am so out of the loop on this one. I had no idea.
2: Maybe you just don't.
1: Well, but the thing is, but I've got young kids. Maybe this is, but not millennial, because right. millennials are old, too.
0: We are millennials.
1: Yeah, well, elder millennials.
2: Correct.
0: Look at this. A semicolon tattoo symbolizes survival, resilience, and the choice to continue one's life despite struggles, originating from the 2013 project Semicolon Movement. I had no idea. I missed that.
1: Oh, that was over 10 years ago.
0: I missed that whole thing.
1: Do you have any tattoos?
2: I do.
1: Do you mind us asking what and where?
2: I have, on both my forearms, I have like a filigree tattoo with the body being the cervical cancer ribbon for my girlfriend that passed away from cervical cancer. Oh. And there's an A hidden in there for her. And then on my left arm, I have a heart that has freesias around it with the letter J in for my mom. And then I have, believe it or not, an infinity, but it's a rope with an anchor at the end and a flower at the other end, with dad written on the infinity for my dad.
1: Ooh, beautiful.
0: They all mean something. I love that.
1: Yeah, I love that.
0: Janet, drive safe home after work, and we'll get your name into the tickets for those movie tickets, okay?
2: Love it. Thank you so much.
1: Did you?
0: I said movie.
1: Get your name in
0: tickets
1: the tickets.
0: For the movie tickets.
1: Maybe Jay needs a nap,
0: it's
1: too.
0: It's a day. It's just a hell of a day.
2: I'm going home for a nap. I'll have a nap for you, Jay.
0: Aww. Okay, yes, thank you.
1: You take care. Drive safely.
2: All right. Take care. Good night.
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1: One problem area on the roads, an accident northbound on Métis Trail at 104th Ave in the northeast. That crunch up blocking the left-hand lane. If you spot any other troubles in traffic, 403-692-0977.
4: Uh-oh. Guess what day it is? Guess what day it is? Huh? Anybody?
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0: 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Backstreet Boys, Larger Than Life.
1: Jay and Aaron, Calgary's morning show.
2: 12% of millennials have gotten a tattoo of this. We're asking you this morning what this is.
0: Yeah, and it doesn't matter if you're right or not. It's a question of the day. We'll get your name into tickets and treats for two to Landmark Cinemas.
2: That sounds awesome.
0: Okay, Robert. Sorry.
2: No, I was going to say, what do you think it is? I know the answer. I'm not going to give the answer away.
0: Oh, wow.
2: And so far, can I just say on the text line, 403-692-0977, nobody's gotten it right yet.
0: And like an Asian symbol of some sort. That's what I think.
2: Because
0: mine was an Asian symbol for no fear.
3: No.
2: That would be a negatory.
0: Negative. Robert.
4: Like the boyfriend or girlfriend or spouse, because they were too smart, so they didn't really think about the future.
2: Okay. Well, but it's okay to have. Did you mention mom at all?
4: Yeah.
2: Okay.
4: Mom went on there. I got a tattoo of mom. So.
2: Oh. Well,
4: I thought I'd throw that one in.
2: Yeah,
0: okay.
2: But mom is always, that's safe. Spouse, maybe not so much.
0: Not so much. I mean, a buddy of mine had his one wife, Corinne. Yeah, Corinne.
2: Maybe we shouldn't use names. Oh, he's in a different city.
0: Yeah, my buddy Tom, who lives in Winnipeg, his fourth wife, Corinne.
2: What?
0: And then they got, and it was with a K, and he got Corinne's name on his arm.
2: Yeah.
0: And of course, they got divorced, and he had to change Corinne to Karma. But the A looked a little weird because at one time it was an O.
2: His next wife's name was Karma with a K.
0: No, he had to cover up Corinne somehow, and the best they could do was Karma. Ironically, it's Karma that he gets the name on his arm and has to change it after they get divorced.
2: And now he's on his third wife or fourth?
0: Oh, no. That was his maybe third, fourth, fifth.
2: Wow.
0: He's been married a lot.
2: Wow.
0: Yeah.
4: You guys remember that show a few years ago where they would fix people's tattoo mistakes?
2: Yes. What was that called?
4: I don't remember, but I do remember I liked watching it. I loved to see the artistry and everything else and how they fixed some of those old tattoos.
0: Yes.
2: Oh, yeah. Well, there's a will, there's a way, for sure.
0: Some of those were a mess. Thanks for listening, Robert.
4: Have a good day.
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0: boom, boom.
1: Smooth.
0: Man, he is so smooth. That's Shaggy. It's bombastic. What are you looking at?
2: I'm just like, are you feeling smooth this morning?
0: Not at all.
2: No.
0: Why do I look smooth?
2: Are you feeling a little discombobulated?
0: I haven't slept at all this week, so that's doing it to me.
2: That's par for the course.
0: And I'm nervous about my cat. She's going in for a dental surgery today.
2: Baby girl.
0: And I had to give her some gabapentin last night and then early this morning because she freaks out so much going to the vet that the vet's like, okay, so next time you come in, could you please drug up your kitty ahead of time so that she doesn't bite our faces off?
2: So that's like an anxiety drug for animals, correct?
0: Yeah, it just calms them down a little bit.
2: Yeah. Maybe you need some anxiety meds. Not those, because that's pets. But
0: I'm on lots of those.
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0: What's our question of the day?
2: 12% of millennials have gotten a tattoo of this, and we're asking you what you think that tattoo is.
0: All right. Doesn't matter if you're right or wrong, by the way. You could still win tickets and treats for two to Landmark Cinemas.
2: Nice.
0: Allison, how you doing?
4: Hi. Good morning. I'm well, thanks. How are you guys?
2: Good. We're great. Your summer going well so far?
4: I have zero complaints.
2: Excellent. Okay. That's what we like to hear.
0: All right. How about an answer to our question of the day? What do you think that tattoo might be?
4: I think it's their pets. You see lots of people with like paw prints or nose prints or, you know, something pertaining to their pet.
0: Guilty, guilty, guilty.
2: You've got, Jay, you have paw prints.
0: I got paw prints. I got my old dog Sasha here. I got my two cats, Rogue and Rebel, here. And then I got Trooper right there on the same leg.
4: Yeah.
2: I've never heard of the nose print, though.
0: Allison didn't seem too impressed.
2: No, she's like, yeah.
4: Well, you know, each their own.
0: Yeah,
4: well,
0: it's my body.
2: Yeah, they're very cute, I think. I can't see them, really.
0: But nose prints, I've seen that before.
2: Yeah.
0: I've seen hearts with, like, the dog's face or the cat's face. If you can get a really good tattoo artist to make it look like them. Do you have tattoos, Allison? I'm going to assume no.
4: Actually, I have many.
0: Oh! Just no paw prints, I'm assuming.
4: No paw prints.
0: Okay. What do you got? Run them down real quick.
4: My kids' names. I have a stethoscope because I'm a nurse. I've got a couple travel tattoos. I've got a baseball diamond. Flowers. My most recent one was a spicy pepper because my friends call me spicy.
0: Is that it?
4: I have a whale done in like the totem pole kind of design.
0: I got it.
4: I have lots.
2: Wow.
0: My reaction to her is, huh.
4: Yeah.
2: Right back at you.
4: I deserve that. I deserve that.
2: Yeah, you did.
0: Have a great one, Allison.
2: Bye.
4: All right, you guys too. Have a great day.
3: You can do whatever you want. Your choice, anything at all. Jay and Aaron's Anything Goes song. Anything Goes song.
0: Why don't we take our time machine? Let's go. Let's go back in time.
2: To 2021, Britney Spears' father, Jamie, announces he will step down as her conservator after the singer called the arrangement abusive. Remember the hashtag Free Britney campaign?
0: In hindsight,
2: what?
0: Was that such a good idea?
2: Well,
0: we worry about Britney.
2: I know we do, but I think it's good that her dad isn't part of anything anymore either.
0: She always said he was toxic.

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13: All right, bring on the rain. More thunder showers expected. You might run into pockets of rain on your way in this morning.
14: Oh, yeah. And more rain for tomorrow. Some clearing Friday, Saturday. Sitting at 12 degrees right now, we've got a high of 14. And we did touch yesterday on the meteor shower that is peaking tonight into early tomorrow. Now, there is a new moon that is supposed to help with the cloud cover we have. I don't think it's going to help.
13: I don't think so.
14: I'm looking outside.
13: I don't think so.
14: I know. And then, like, we also had earlier this morning the Parade of Six Planets.
13: Right.
14: And a bit later this morning, a partial solar eclipse, which, again, weather pending, will begin just after 10 o'clock this morning.
13: Well, it's going to begin either way. We just may or may not be able to see it. Like, it's still happening. It's like the tree that falls in the forest.
14: I feel like I've been saying this a lot. Mother Nature,
13: boo! Right.
14: Anyway, if you were, because, I mean, okay, if you were to look up, though, just make sure you have proper eye protection.
13: There you go.
14: Because the cloud isn't going to protect your irises. Is
13: that your, right? Your eyeballs.
14: Yeah. Okay.
13: How about this Calgary teen that's going to the first Calgary Flames game in the new arena because he built a Lego of the new arena?
14: 16. His name is Cruz. 6,000-piece Lego replica. So he's got mini Lego Flames fans. He's got landscaping. He's got lighting. And he used a Crocs Gibbets charm to recreate the exterior Flames logo. So the Gibbets are those little, like, the holes on the top of the Croc. And then the kids are putting, like, little Gibbets in there.
13: Right, right.
14: So he just took a Flames Gibbets and threw it on the outside of the building. I mean, I stared at that picture last night for about 5 minutes. I'm like, this kid, amazing. Yeah. I'm thinking he's going to be an engineer in the future.
13: Yeah, it's tough to build something from scratch like that. So he got his love for Legos at the Lego store in Chinook.
14: 2026-27 season. Last one in the Saddle Dome for our Flames, who will play in the new Scotia Place Arena 2027-2028. Can't wait for all the good concerts to come, right?
13: I think their Flames' last game in the Dome is against the Canucks.
14: It is against the Vancouver Canucks. Yeah.
13: Have you seen the ice, the center ice?
14: No.
13: The new logo for 45 years, and it's got names of season ticket holders.
14: You know what?
13: Etched into the design.
14: I love that.
13: Yeah, it's really cool.
14: I love it.
13: Netflix is bringing Love is Blind to Canada.
14: Mm-hmm. Canadians finally getting their shot at finding their future spouse through a wall. So basically, if you're not familiar with Love is Blind, they put single men and women in isolated pods where they date and fall in love without ever seeing one another.
13: Wow. What could go wrong?
14: Right? The catch, they've got to get engaged before they meet face to face.
13: Okay.
14: So they've got casting underway now. If you're interested, just Google Love is Blind Canada. You can figure that one out on your own. No word yet on who's going to host the Canadian edition of that show.
13: We got the One Note 90s challenge coming up in just a little bit here. Your chance at either Stamps tickets or Guns N' Roses tickets.
14: Yeah, so Guns N' Roses, 2 weeks tonight in Edmonton. Stamps game playing the BC Lions tomorrow night. All right.
13: Okay. Who says you don't need a vacation? You just need a what?
14: Okay. What is this called here? Micro moments. So basically, they're saying just slow down. This is a study actually done here in Canada. Slow down.
13: Right.
14: So it might just be something as simple as looking out your window and watching a bird. I know you've got a bird feeder in the back of your yard.
13: Yeah, I got bird feeders and bird baths.
14: So doesn't that bring you joy?
13: Yeah, it brings me joy, but you know what? So does a week off. Like, you know?
14: So does a big glass of rosé.
13: You know, come on.
14: No, they're even saying like spending 5 or 10 minutes tending to your garden,
13: right.
14: Having a little piece of chocolate. This one made me laugh. Chatting with a coworker for 5 minutes can provide meaningful mental reset.
13: Have you ever felt mentally reset after our conversations?
14: Oh, my God. You know what? Going through hard times sometimes and being able to work with you every day, it makes it fun.
13: Doing what we do is very cathartic.
14: It is.
13: When we're going through stuff behind the scenes that no one knows about, and it can be, like, I always bring it back to COVID, like how hard COVID was for so many people. And the fact that I still got to at least go in, even though I was in the room by myself, I was in the building by myself, I still had conversations with people.
14: Yeah.
13: It was very cathartic. Still got to laugh.
14: Even though if you're not a people person, they do say being around people, the right people, good for your mental health.
13: There you go. Two wins in a row for the Jays, beating the Red Sox. Sacks.
14: They both play, both teams in Toronto again at 5:07. Let's make it 3 in a row.
13: This is kind of surprising because the Dogs, they've been on fire. The Okotoks Dogs, they lost.
14: They usually win against Sylvan Lake, and they 7-2 loss. This was yesterday's game one of the West Finals. So game two going today at Gulls Stadium. If the Dogs win tonight, game three is back in Okotoks tomorrow.
13: Let's bring it back home, Dogs.
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14: All right. Should be pretty close to clearing this accident from earlier this morning, northbound Métis Trail at 104th Ave in the northeast. If you have any updates for us or spot any other troubles in traffic, feel free to call or text 403-692-0977.
0: 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Guess what day it is? Huh? 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
0: Woo-woo! 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
3: Hi. 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
4: That was a creepy hi from Aaron.
3: Really?
4: Yeah.
3: Was it?
2: It kind of was. Yeah.
3: 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Okay, hold on.
4: Hi.
3: Take two. Hello. Hi, Nicole.
2: I don't know if that's much better, but...
0: Okay. I know where you live.
3: Hey, Nicole. Is that better?
2: Yes, that works.
0: Have a great day.
3: Oh, enough already. Bye, Nicole.
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1: You have so much paper all over the place. It's crazy.
2: It's very organized now, though.
1: Is it?
2: Don't.
1: That is not organized. Organized chaos.
2: Nice.
1: Sure.
2: And everything's cleaned by the time I leave here.
1: Yeah.
2: I have my turtle, Shelly. She's my, what is it called? A sensory toy supporting mental, emotional, and social health.
1: Yeah, okay. But I mean, she's over there. She's good. I'm talking about all the paper.
2: Did you see how I tried to take you away from the paper conversation?
1: Yeah, yeah. And then you even like handed me paper. Whoa. I'm like, what am I supposed to do with paper?
2: You read off of it.
1: Why can't you email it to me?
2: Like things that are tangible. Is that the right word? Tangible, that I can touch.
1: Tactile.
2: Feel. What?
1: We're going to feel the music with this.
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2: Okay, so this is, you haven't heard it yet.
1: No, I have not.
2: So this is, we're going to give you a hint. It's a 90s song. It always is.
1: Yeah, hence the name.
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1: Right, what's up for grabs?
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1: All right, we're going to play you One Note from the 90s song. 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All correct guesses go into the draw. This is the note in question.
2: Very easy.
1: It sounds like a bass groove.
2: Do you need it? 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
1: 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You never have to give a hint the first time.
2: That it is so easy. 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
1: Like Alex Trebek over here, because you've got the answers. Of course it's easy for you.
2: It's the very first note of the song.
1: Oh, is it? I don't know. 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

0: Listerine.
1: No, you ruin it for me.
0: Just at the end. I don't do it through the whole song
1: you
0: usually.
1: You do off the air, though.
0: Do I?
1: Yeah.
0: I don't even notice.
1: You're breaking things yeah, in here, left, busy. Right, and center. Oh, my gosh.
0: The mouse fell off the desk, and it's a long drop because it's a stand-up desk.
1: And it's shattered now. Well, have fun later, Christina.
0: It broke in two pieces, and I put them back together, and so far, so good. Just don't tell anybody.
1: Well, I just did.
0: Just don't tell
1: my friend.
0: Hey, can I just say hi quick to my cat Rogue, who's on her way right now to the dentist?
1: Does she know your voice like the way a dog does?
0: I think so. I'm her person.
1: Oh.
0: Like she follows me around the house, like Trooper follows Sharni around the house. Sleeps with me every night. She's got to be on my lap. She's got to be like right near me. And she's a little drugged up, and she's on her way for dental surgery.
1: Yeah.
0: And of course, I'm worried about her.
1: She's going to be fine.
0: She's in the car right now in the carrier.
1: Okay.
0: So I just want to say, hey, baby, I'm going to talk like I talk to my cat, so don't laugh.
1: Okay. Yeah, go
0: ahead. I can see your face from here.
1: No, I like hearing your baby talk, but you've got to do baby talk for your wife because she's the one driving Kitty.
0: Well, I'm not talking to her.
1: I'm talking
0: to Rogue.
1: Okay, so, and go.
0: Aw, baby girl, daddy loves you, little Rogie. Oh, little Rogie.
1: That's really cute.
0: My girl, you'll be okay. Aw, my little girl.
1: That's not really baby talk. Baby talk is when your voice goes higher.
0: Yeah, you do that for dogs, not for cats.
1: Oh, okay.
0: Cats get offended if you talk to them like babies or dogs.
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0: Okay, so we're talking Love is Blind coming to Canada.
1: Yeah.
0: They're looking for a host. Why not? Michael Bublé. And they can play that as their theme song.
1: That it.
0: Right?
1: That is brilliant.
0: Love is Blind. Yeah. They can't see each other.
1: I know, but and he's Canadian.
0: Yeah.
1: And
0: it's Love is Blind Canada.
1: This is, okay. So casting underway and Michael Bublé, yeah, the host.
0: Who's got Bublé's number? Let's get him on.
2: Jay and Aaron, Calgary's morning show.
0: One note 90s challenge. Mm-hmm. Chance at, we got tickets either to the Stamps game or to Guns N' Roses.
1: Yeah, you can take your pick.
0: Okay, family member Craig, you're working?
3: Yeah, just got to work right now.
0: Okay, before you get settled into your workplace, we're going to play you one note from a 90s song. This is it. Who do you think that is?
3: That Gavin DeGraw, I Don't Want to Be.
0: That's a good tune.
1: Excellent song.
0: Is it Gavin DeGraw, I Don't Want to Be?
4: No.
0: No, it's not.
4: No!
0: Sorry, dude. Sorry, Cranston Craig.
1: Hey, real quick. So you're at work. Do you want a shout out? Because we don't really know where you work.
3: Yeah, sure. I work at Icon Agency. We deal with plumbing.
1: Oh, you're a plumber.
3: No, I'm not a plumber. I say no to crack.
0: Oh, hey-ho!
1: You just made Jay's morning.
0: You're the man.
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1: Hey, looks like some slowdowns on Deerfoot Trail. This is southbound on Deerfoot. A stall at Memorial Drive in the southeast. It is blocking the right shoulder. If you spot any other troubles in traffic, stalls or accidents, construction slowdowns, feel free to call or text 403-692-0977.
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0: I know, it's true. Sucks to be you. I know, I know. What a great song. It's Prozac. Remember, they were all animated.
1: They were?
0: Yeah, look at the album cover, and you look at the videos. Prozac.
1: How do I not remember that? It was so long ago.
0: Some parts of the 90s were a bit of a blur for us.
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3: Top of the morning to you.
4: Top of the morning to you.
0: It never gets old, does it?
3: It's a little silly, but it never gets old.
0: Michael Scott, The Office.
1: How's your summer going, Sue?
3: Wet.
0: Yep, wet. And yeah. And lately, cloudy, and that's kind of ruining our sky watching.
3: Yeah, what is that about? I mean, I love the rain. I love the overcast. I love all that. But why is it always during a nice, like, cool sky thing event with four things happening?
0: Okay, what are those? What are those four things?
1: We got a meteor shower.
3: Got the new moon.
0: Yeah.
3: And then we've got the eclipse.
1: That's coming up, partial solar eclipse for us. And earlier this morning, I don't know if you heard this, Sue, we had the parade of six planets.
3: I did hear that. I was sad that I missed that.
0: Missed it all.
3: I always miss those.
0: Because of the clouds. Yeah. I can't see us. No, I can't see us seeing any of that eclipse.
3: Yeah, I hate being that age, but I'm like, oh, I'm glad we got the rain because it's been, yeah.
1: I know. Oh, my grass is going to get so green.
0: We need the moisture.
1: Oh, hold on.
3: Yeah, we are.
1: I haven't done this in the new building. Say that again, Jay.
0: We need the moisture. We haven't heard that a lot this year because we haven't been like bone dry like we have in past years where it gets to the point where everybody's saying we need the moisture so much that people just start throwing loonies into cans.
1: Yes.
3: Oh, yeah, that's so true. Yeah, no, it's been, I'm just upsetty spaghetti.
0: Well, Sue, regardless, do not look up at the sky towards the sun or the moon without proper eye protection.
3: Then I would just have to go on that show Love is Blind. And
0: terrible.
1: And then you wouldn't have to go in a pod because he couldn't see the guy.
0: Have a good one, Sue. Bye-bye.
3: Bye.
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0: Active, melting all that cheese. Get that cheese pull.
1: I'm looking at the Armstrong cheese truck.
0: Yeah.
1: That's been touring across our country, and on the top of the truck, it looks like melted cheese or cheese melting, and then they're what we call in radio positioning line or slogan. There's no greater. GRATR, oh. No greater flavor than Armstrong cheese.
2: That's good.
1: So the cheese truck, Armstrong cheese truck, is going to be here today, tomorrow, and Friday.
0: Yeah,
1: because different locations.
0: They've been to Winnipeg. They've been to Regina. Now they're here before they go up to Edmonton.
1: Okay.
0: So you got a few days to check out the Armstrong cheese truck.
1: Today, north of Calgary parking lot, number 44 on 9th Ave in the southeast.
0: Okay.
1: On Friday, it's going to be at the Save-On Foods at Walden.
0: Which oh, boy.
1: I'm in Lake Chaparral, yeah. And many people shop at that Save-On in Walden. So guess where I'm going to be between 2 and 4 on Friday?
0: Hanging out by the cheese truck.
1: Yeah.
0: You can check their socials, Armstrong Cheese, all their socials for all the locations while they're here in town for the next few days. And maybe bring your dog. 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
9: 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There are some who prefer to think small and hold us back. Like Alberta's NDP leader who called a West Coast pipeline a pipe dream. Or the NDP federal leader who called it nation-burning. Then there are those who think big, like the vast majority, supporting a new pipeline west to BC, another east to Ontario. Because Alberta was built by big thinkers. And we're not done yet. Danielle Smith and the UCP, getting the job done.
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1: Hello.
2: Hello. Bonjour.
1: It's Jane Aaron.
2: I have in the notes here that you're French, so, you know.
1: Oui, je parle français, oui. How'd you have that in my notes? Oh, yeah, we're family members. Okay.
2: Yeah, you betcha.
1: How's your French coming?
2: We How took about comment ça va?
0: In school.
2: Ça va bien, merci et vous. Ça va bien, merci.
1: Works.
2: I don't know.
1: That'll get you by.
2: I think I'm just talking to myself.
0: You're just
2: here.
0: Showing off now.
1: Right on.
2: All right, Alan, one note 90s challenge.
1: Yeah.
0: Here's the note. Who do you think that is?
1: I'm guessing Always on the Run by Lenny Kravitz.
0: Lenny Kravitz, the famous French musician.
1: You bet.
0: No, it's
1: no.
0: not. Sorry.
1: Oh.
0: Not Lenny so Kravitz.
2: Close. I don't. Is that okay. Lenny Kravitz track a 90s track, Alan?
1: 91. I checked.
2: Oh,
1: I
2: you checked did.
1: I got burned last time.
2: You knew I was going to ask you.
0: She's such a stickler for details.
2: Yeah, but you, right away, it's like 1991.
0: Nicely done. Nice try, no Alan. Thanks for playing, buddy.
1: All right, thank you.
2: Bye.
1: Okay, bye-bye.
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12: Talking about how you have to go get new glasses. And you said, so you know what I'm doing on Friday, right after the cheese truck. I'm like, well, at least you got your priorities.
13: My appointment is at 4, and the cheese truck, I think in Walden at Save-On is between 2 and 4.
12: On Friday.
13: So I'm going to go get some cheese, and then I'm going to go get my eyes fixed.
12: That's awesome.
13: And by the way, thank you for all the texts people are texting in saying that, oh, I just saw the cheese truck. It just drove by.
12: Yeah, it looks really cool, hey? 11 degrees now, not much warmer today and tomorrow. Gets a little bit better Friday into Saturday, Sunday.
13: Okay, so meteor shower peaking tonight into early tomorrow. New moon would have helped the viewing, but the cloud is probably going to hamper seeing any shooting stars.
12: Well, we're not going to see that. We're not seeing the partial eclipse just after 10 this morning.
13: Planets
12: were all lined up early this morning.
13: I know. Like six of them and four of them you would have seen with the naked eye. So I don't know. As I said earlier, boo, Mother Nature.
12: How about this Calgary teen named Cruz? Maybe I should get him to build a Millennium Falcon Lego for me.
13: Oh my gosh, I think this kid, Cruz, only 16, is going to be an engineer when he grows up. He won himself Flames home opener tickets. He built a 6,000-piece Lego replica of our new hockey arena. So it's got little mini Lego Flames fans. He's put landscaping in there, lighting. And he used a Crocs Gibbets charm to recreate the exterior Flames logo. Jay, do you know what a Gibbets is?
12: Yeah, I do now.
13: Okay.
12: When you have the Crocs.
13: And the little holes on top.
12: Yes.
13: The kids are putting their little, you know, Gibbets in there.
12: Not just kids.
13: Sure. Adults, too.
12: Sure.
13: But anyway, he took one of the Flames logo and he threw it up on there. And I stared at that picture last night for 5 minutes. I thought, this kid is... He's talented.
12: Yeah, and starting from scratch, that's a whole different ball game, right? There's no instructions.
13: Are you excited for the new arena?
12: Very.
13: You were saying, and I knew this and I'd forgotten it, the last game that they're going to play in the Saddle Dome is going to be against my heart team, the Vancouver Canucks.
12: The Canucks. And they've got the dates. You can always look those up. I don't remember offhand.
13: You know that they're going to be a gazillion dollars a ticket, right?
12: Yes. And the center ice logo is really cool. It's a special logo for the final season in the Dome. Mm-hmm. And it's got names of season ticket holders.
13: I love it.
12: Etched into the design. It's really cool.
13: I think that's so wonderful. Because without the fans, what do you have?
12: Right.
13: I mean, you have hockey, but you need the fans.
12: You need the fans. You know what else?
13: What?
12: To get the fans, you need the team.
13: That's right, Jay. Oh, my God.
12: And if you have a team and all those fans, you got to put them somewhere.
13: Oh,
12: so you
13: got to
12: build an arena.
13: Yeah, and we're going to get a new arena. We're so excited because that means we're going to get even more awesome shows coming to Calgary.
12: How about this show, Love is Blind, coming to Canada on Netflix?
13: Mm-hmm, which means Canadians finally getting their shot at finding their future spouse through a wall. So if you don't know what this is about.
12: That's how they're meeting people nowadays,
13: well,
12: eh?
13: Well, they put single men and women in pods, isolated pods.
12: Yeah.
13: And then they date, they fall in love without ever seeing each other. The catch is that they've got to get engaged before they meet face to face.
12: Right.
13: What
12: could go wrong?
13: Casting now underway. No word yet on who will host the Canadian edition, although Jay brought up earlier he thinks it should be Michael Bubbles.
12: Well, Bublé's got the song, Just Haven't Met You Yet.
13: I know.
12: I think it's perfect.
13: Yeah.
12: Okay, we're doing the One Note 90s Challenge. Here's the note. If you text in, who do you think that is? If you're right, we'll get you into the draw, and then you get to pick.
13: Yeah, you can see the Stamps take on the Lions tomorrow night at McMahon, or check out Guns N' Roses on August 26th at Edmonton's Commonwealth Stadium.
12: Here's that note again. Text in, who is that? 403-692-0977.
13: Two wins in a row for the Jays against the Red Sox. They play both teams again in Toronto at 5:07 and closer to home. Okotoks Dogs, like game one, West Finals, and they lost their first one.
12: You're wearing your dog's merch.
13: I've decided to wear them, just hoping that they'll win. They usually do win against Sylvan Lake.
12: I remember back in the day, Sylvan Lake had the waterslide park. And that was epic.
13: And they don't have it anymore?
12: No, they tore it down years ago. My little brother in our matching Speedos and our Beatles haircuts.
13: That's so cute.
12: Beatles bowl haircuts.
13: So listen, game two today at Gull Stadium. And then if the Dogs win today, game three is back in Okotoks tomorrow.
12: All right, 7:05.
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13: Ooh, big backups. Deerfoot, definitely the problem this morning. So now there's an accident southbound on Deerfoot Trail at 17th Ave in the southeast, blocking the right-hand lane on the southbound exit ramp. If you spot any other troubles in traffic, stalls or accidents or construction slowdowns, 403-692-0977.
14: Uh-oh. Guess what day it is? Guess what day it is? Huh? Anybody?
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0: We're just friends in the friend zone with Virginia DeVegas and our friend, family member Joe. Got a question for Aaron.
1: Aaron, did you get your control board figured out?
2: Yeah, well, I can hear you and I can't hear any music playing.
0: She's trying to get it so that she can't hear me either, but
2: I can hear you. I need to hear you. Oh, boy.
0: How do I turn him off?
2: There's a few engineers, but one of our engineers, his name is Jameson. Jameson.
0: Like the Irish whiskey.
2: No, I asked him when I first met him if he was named after the Irish whiskey, and he said no.
0: He's not named after, but it's like the Irish whiskey.
2: I see what you're saying.
0: Yeah, yeah.
2: Anyway, how long was he working in the studio here?
0: He thought he had it fixed after you left.
2: Yes.
0: And then all of a sudden, I'm like, that light's off again. He's like, what? He was replacing cords and he's pulling stuff out. Now he's going to have to work on my headphones, but that's further down the list.
2: Oh, my gosh.
0: Because I lose my headphones every now and then.
2: That boy a raise.
0: I got to wiggle the wire like underneath the board, and I'm kind of scared of getting electrocuted. I'm not going to lie.
2: Wiggle it just a little bit.
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3: Okay, it's 8:21, another cloudy, wet start. I think we've got Melissa here.
4: Hi there.
5: Hi. Are you...
4: How are you?
5: Are you going through a drive-thru? We hear you talking in the background.
4: No, I'm at work. Okay. Outside with the guys.
3: Oh. Tell the guys to shut their yappers. We're trying to have a phone conversation here.
4: Right? And I'm talking through my watch.
5: Can I say that on here?
3: Yeah, you can. Okay. And she's talking into her watch.
5: Oh, okay. Do you have a couple seconds?
4: I do.
5: We'll make it worth your while.
3: Well, will we? She's got to answer the question first.
5: Oh, okay.
3: It's the One Note 90s challenge.
5: Yeah.
4: Okay. Yeah.
3: You just give away the
5: we
3: ending?
5: We need you to... Jay, this is where you just keep going instead of focusing in on somebody's mistake.
3: This is like
5: zip it.
3: When Aaron goes to a movie and then comes back, she's like, you're not going to believe what happens at the end of the movie.
5: We need you.
3: The guy dies. Like, it's crazy.
5: Identify title and artist of this 90s track.
3: Here. Who do you think that is? Chances are you're right.
4: Definitely Brandy sitting up in my room because I just listened to it yesterday.
3: Funny, she said definitely because, yeah, it is.
5: Such a good song.
4: It is a good song.
5: I only chose it because I like the song and I wanted to hear it today.
3: Aaron said it'd be worth your while.
5: Okay, so this is, take your pick. You can check out Guns N' Roses, Edmonton's Commonwealth Stadium, 2 weeks tonight, which should be August 26th, Black Crow's opening.
3: Or
5: you can check out the Stampeders, take on the BC Lions, and hopefully win tomorrow night at McMahon. What's it going to be?
4: I'm going to pick Guns N' Roses and hopefully be able to get time off work to go to it.
3: You're going to be in Edmonton, yeah. Baby. Yeah, congratulations.
5: So did we make it worth your while?
4: Yes, you did.
3: Shocking.
5: Okay, Jay. Wow.

0: Can you see yourself dancing?
1: Well, when it's dark out, because we have windows now, I can see myself dancing, doing the robot underneath my disco ball, singing along to Brandy.
0: You sure were. In fact, this is our very first Erin Oakey in the new studio.
1: Because every time you smile, I feel trembles in my heart.
0: Nailed it. Like just
1: that's horrible.
0: Those notes are awesome.
1: Jay, come on.
0: Oh, we're not done yet. Oh.
1: Here's what I'm gonna do. Be sitting up in my room. Wanna dance? I'm a mess without you. Oh, you see, I need to know. Jay, that's rude.
2: That's the best part. It's just right here.
1: I suck.
0: Your headphones are on and you've got it so loud you can't hear yourself sing. So no one can sing when they can't hear themselves sing.
1: I know, but it's such a good song.
0: It is such a good song. It's such a good song, it makes me wanna...
1: Stop it.
0: That is the best.
3: Oh, guess what day it is? Guess what day it is? Huh? Anybody?
4: It's hump day.
3: Woo-woo! Hump day!
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0: Oh, wow. Google Gwen Stefani tattoo. I wondered if she had any tattoos, and she doesn't.
1: I was just going to say she definitely does.
0: She does not have tattoos.
1: She seems like the type that would.
0: But a lot of people have her face as their tattoo.
1: Ah, interesting.
0: They have a Gwen Stefani tattoo, and looking through the pictures, some look really good.
1: Yeah.
0: And some, where's that no button of yours?
1: Hold on.
0: And some.
2: No!
0: Yeah.
1: Okay.
0: Not so good.
1: Asking you this morning, 12% of millennials have gotten a tattoo of this. What do you think that tattoo is?
0: Robert?
3: Like their boyfriend or girlfriend or spouse, because they weren't too smart, so they didn't really think about the future.
1: Oh.
3: I got a tattoo of mom, so.
1: Oh. Well,
3: I thought I'd throw that one in.
0: That's okay.
1: But mom is always, that's safe. Spouse, maybe not so much.
0: Not so much. I mean, a buddy of mine had his one wife, Corinne. Yeah, Corinne.
1: Maybe we shouldn't use names. Oh, he's in a different city.
0: Yeah, my buddy Tom, who lives in Winnipeg, his fourth wife, Corinne.
1: What?
0: And then they got, and it was with a K, and he got Corinne's name on his arm.
1: Yeah.
0: And of course, they got divorced. And he had to change Corinne to Karma. But the A looked a little weird because at one time it was an O.
1: His next wife's name was Karma with a K.
0: No, he had to cover up Corinne somehow. And the best they could do was Karma.
1: And now he's on his third wife or
0: fourth? Oh, no. That was his maybe third, fourth, fifth.
1: Wow.
0: He's been married a lot.
1: Wow.
0: Thanks for listening, Robert.
3: Have a good day.
4: Jay and Aaron, Calgary's Morning Show. Yeah.

0: Yeah, I love that song. That band is so good. It's Walk Off the Earth. Got a cloudy start, some more showers, thunder showers.
1: Hold on. I'm hearing that we're calling August Saugust now.
0: Oh, because of the all the wet weather coming our way.
1: Saugust.
0: You know, that reminds me that Frankie, you know Frankie, the weather expert?
1: From Nova Scotia?
0: From Nova Scotia.
1: Yes, I love him.
0: He has issued a warning for us here in Calgary. He came up with this yesterday. And listen, Frankie knows. If you know, you know.
2: Frankie, where is Frankie? Here he is.
3: This is Frankie McDonald, my own TV station live in Sydney, Nova Scotia. Heavy rain's headed towards Calgary, Alberta on Thursday, August 13, 2026. It's going to bring a lot of rain in Calgary, Alberta and the surrounding areas. It's going to bring so much rain in the city of Calgary. I urge everyone to wear your rubber boots and raincoats and rain suits ready. Don't walk to the puddles or don't drive your car to the puddles either. And stay away from the flooded areas. It's going to bring a whole lot of rain in city of Calgary. Stay dry and don't get wet.
0: Don't get wet. Try not to get wet. Wear your rain boots and rain jackets. Stay out of the puddles.
1: Get your umbrella. Ella. Right?
0: Oh, good one. Well done.
1: Thanks.
0: So thank you for that. Frankie, the weather expert, saying don't get wet. Stay dry.
4: Jay and Aaron, Calgary's morning show.
0: Something like that.

0: Jay and Aaron, Calgary's morning show.
1: Okay, what's our question of the day? Hello?
2: Can you tell I wasn't ready?
3: Is this 12%.
1: What are you doing
2: Jeff,
1: over
2: Jeff,
1: there?
2: Jeff, is this mic on? 12% of millennials have gotten a tattoo of this, and we're asking you, what is it? I love all the answers coming in over on Facebook and via text.
1: Okay, we've got Allison. What do you think?
4: I think it's their pets. You see lots of people with, like, paw prints or nose prints or, you know, something pertaining to their pet.
1: Guilty, guilty, guilty.
2: You've got, Jay, you have paw prints.
1: I got paw prints. I got my old dog Sasha here. I got my two cats, Rogue and Rebel, here. And then I got Trooper right there, all on the same leg.
4: Yeah.
2: I've never heard of the nose print, though.
1: Allison didn't seem too impressed.
2: No, she's like, yeah.
4: Well, you know, to each their own.
1: Yeah, well, it's my body.
2: Yeah, they're very cute, I think. I can't see them, really.
1: But nose prints, I've seen that before.
2: Yeah.
1: I've seen hearts with, like, the dog's face or the cat's face. If you can get a really good tattoo artist to make it look like them. Do you have tattoos, Allison? I'm going to assume no.
4: Actually, I have many.
1: Oh! Just no paw prints, I'm assuming.
4: No paw prints.
1: Okay. What do you got? Run them down real quick.
4: My kids' names, I have a stethoscope because I'm a nurse. I've got a couple travel tattoos. I've got a baseball diamond, flowers. My most recent one was a spicy pepper because my friends call me spicy.
1: Is that it?

0: on 18th Street at Glenmore Trail in the southeast, blocking the northbound right lane and the northbound to westbound exit ramp. If you spot any other troubles in traffic, stalls or accidents, 403-692-0977.
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9: 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There are some who prefer to think small and hold us back. Like Alberta's NDP leader who called a West Coast pipeline a pipe dream. Or the NDP federal leader who called it nation-burning. 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And we're not done yet. Danielle Smith and the UCP. Getting the job done.
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1: All right, so is it ironic if you go to the cheese truck and you take a selfie and you say, cheese?
2: It's not ironic. It's beautiful. Armstrong Cheese Truck has been, hitting up different cities across Canada. And they are in Calgary today, tomorrow, Friday, and that's it. And they're doing samples of Armstrong's cheese grilled sandwich and mac and cheese.
1: Yeah, and the whole truck looks like a block of cheese, and it looks like the cheese is melting from the roof.
2: Yeah.
1: It's a cool-looking truck, and they're going all across the country.
2: We mentioned it earlier this morning, and right away people were texting saying, oh, I see it. It just drove past me, or oh, now it's parked here. So, yeah, it's obviously when you see it, you know what it
1: it's
2: is.
1: It's a giant orange food truck that looks like a block of cheese.
2: Save On Foods in Walden, they're going to be there on Friday between 2 and 4.
1: Yeah, so will Aaron.
2: Late lunch for Aaron.
1: The cheese truck's in town.

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3: You okay? Ground control to Major Tom.
4: Houston, we have a problem.
5: Okay.
4: So we got three songs from the 90s. Supposed to be one common theme.
5: Yeah, yeah.
4: But if you look at the three songs,
5: okay,
4: I can sense a theme with the first two. Third song, out of left field.
5: So we've got What's Up.
4: Yeah.
5: And then Where Do You Go?
4: Yeah.
5: So what, where, and it would be like how?
4: Or
5: what, where,
4: when?
5: Or
4: even questions. It could be a number of things,
5: but the next song is complicated.
4: Maybe it's two songs have a theme, third song not so much.
5: Okay.
4: Tell you why it's complicated.
5: Well, there you go.
4: I know why. It's because Grant Buchanan's on holidays.
5: Yep.
4: And he's the guy who does the music.
5: Mm-hmm.
4: All right, so two out of three ain't bad. Let's start with this question. What's up?

0: Man, I hear that song everywhere.
1: So good, hey?
0: Yeah, it's the Four Non-Blondes and What's Up, so that's a question. Next up, it's also a question.
1: So that is our theme? Like, we figured it out. It's all about questions.
0: It very well could be, you know, who, what, where, when, and why. Take three of those, because we got what and where.
1: And then complicated.
0: Complicated. I don't know.
1: Grant is away.
0: Yeah.
1: Someone else is picking the music.
0: All right, so from What's Up to Where Do You Go?

0: There you go. 96.9 rolls on from what's up to where do you go? There's got to be a theme here somewhere. Next song, I have no idea.
1: It complicated. Maybe because if you Googled the lyrics to Avril Lavigne's Complicated, you'd find a what, where, how, who, when, whatever.
0: Possible, but that actually, ironically, sounds complicated.

0: Avenue. Aerosmith.
1: Jay and Aaron, Calgary's morning show.
0: And a question of the day.
2: 12% of millennials have gotten a tattoo of this. We're asking you, what is this?
0: What is this? Hi, Jennifer, how are you?
3: Good, how are you?
2: Good. Oh, you had to think about that.
3: It's still early, Aaron.
2: Yeah, I get it. Hey, we're talking tattoos. 12% of millennials have gotten a tattoo of this. What do you think it is?
3: Barbed wire. Something with barbed wire.
0: Oh, remember the around the arm? A lot of people, men and women.
2: Really?
0: Yes.
2: I only know men having that around their upper arm.
3: No, Pamela, I've seen quite a few women.
0: Pamela Anderson.
2: Okay.
3: Yeah.
0: She had a movie called Barbed Wire because of her tattoo.
2: Oh, my gosh. Now, we're asking people also, do you have a tattoo?
3: I am covered, much to the chagrin of my mother.
0: Oh, is that right?
2: Oh.
0: When did you start and where did you start?
3: I started with the barbed wire, but it's around my belly button.
0: Okay. All right.
3: And now both my arms are covered, my back is covered, the whole front of my chest, my stomach is covered.
0: Nice.
3: Yeah.
2: Wow.
3: So I started, I think I was about 21.
2: Okay.
0: I think I was 25-ish when I got my first one. 24, 25. It was a little bat symbol on my shoulder.
3: Yeah, they're addictive. You start with one and the next thing you know, they're everywhere.
0: Yeah, I would love a sleeve. I want my left arm to be a complete sleeve. I just need a theme. And more money, because that's expensive.
3: Money, 100%.
0: Yeah, exactly.

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Grant Buchanan's Friday Afternoon 90s Show. 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
1: Aaron, did you get your control board figured out?
2: Yeah, well, I can hear you, and I can't hear any music playing.
3: She's trying to get it so that she can't hear me either, but...
2: I can hear you. I need to hear you. Oh, boy.
3: How do I turn him off?
2: There's a few engineers, but one of our engineers, his name is Jameson.
3: Jameson. Like the Irish whiskey.
2: No, I asked him when I first met him if he was named after the Irish whiskey, and he said no.
3: He's not named after, but it's like the Irish whiskey.
2: Oh, I see what you're saying.
3: Yeah, yeah.
2: Anyway, how long was he working in the studio here?
3: He thought he had it fixed after you left.
2: Yes.
3: And then all of a sudden, I'm like, that light's off again. He's like, what? He was replacing cords and he's pulling stuff out. Now he's going to have to work on my headphones, but that's further down the list.
2: Oh, my gosh.
3: Because I lose my headphones every now and then.
2: That boy a raise.
3: I got to wiggle the wire like underneath the board, and I'm kind of scared of getting electrocuted. I'm not going to lie.
2: Wiggle it just a little bit.
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0: Well, we're all going to need to get a little bit closer. It's cold outside. 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
1: The Christina Rosell Show.
0: No, wait, I didn't say that. HR might get involved. Do not cuddle with your colleagues. Probably a bad idea. It's even cold in here. I'm still going to wear my coat. 12 degrees is where we're at. It's raining, showers. 14 is our high. We do have a risk of a thunderstorm this afternoon and more rain, like 5 to 10 millimeters. It's August. June is our wet month. Why? What is happening? You know what I'm going to do? I'm going to Google it. I'll come back. I'll let you know what I find out. I'm going to Google how many sunny days we've had so far in Calgary. Because Calgary, we always boast that we are the super sunny city in Canada. But yet, look at all this rain. Tomorrow's cold. Like downright cold. 13 degrees. Friday, we do get up to 17. Cloudy. Saturday, better. 21. 22 as we get into Sunday. And then we'll stop just in case we're wrong. You don't want to be wrong. Here's Roxette. It Must Have Been Love.
1: 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And-

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0: All right, I've attacked Google in the sense where I was trying to find out how many sunny days we've had so far in Calgary for 2026. It did not want to answer me. It said an exact running daily count of explicitly sunny days in Calgary for 2026 is not officially tracked or published in real time by meteorological agencies. Say that fast. However, Calgary typically averages about 333 days with sunshine annually. Pull out my handy dandy calculator. And we do the math because I need a calculator for that. And I suck. 365 minus 333. So that leaves us with 32 days of non-sunny days. I feel like we've exceeded that. I don't know that we can boast anymore. It says here, Calgary averages around 2,396 hours of bright sunshine annually, making it one of the sunniest major cities in Canada. But then this is where it caught me. It says spring and summer months like May, June, and July. It did not include August. Routinely log up to 400 to 490 plus hours of daylight sunshine. I'm thinking we can't boast it anymore. I feel like I'm quite grumpy about the weather. Let's try to turn that around. Maybe we just play some great music. Turn that frown upside down. Here's Bram Van 3000, Drinking in L.A.
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0: Not the best anymore. I can't see anything. And this is a thing. Okay, I want to be totally honest with you. So you know that we've moved into a new radio station, right? I mean, we're still C97.7, but the building is new. The equipment is new. You've probably heard Jay and Aaron in the morning, and they're having all kinds of technical issues. So so we work with other radio stations now, which is great. So XL 103 and Amp Radio are here as well. And over at XL 103, Samantha Stevens is still here. She does the morning show over there. And so I'm like, listen, I can't see the computer. Something's wrong with the computer. So I changed the font, and now she's gone. And now the font is too big, but I don't know how to change it back. But the problem is that it needs to be fixed before Jay and Aaron come in tomorrow morning. So I'm just... Okay, Sam, come here. Oh, no, she's here. She's here. She hasn't left. Okay, listen, I got to call Jay. So I need you to help me to figure out how to phone somebody. I mean, I can answer the phone, but I can't dial out. Okay, she's going to help me here. We're going to call. It's a good thing you're here to help me.
2: Yeah.
0: Because I'm new. No, don't say it out loud. What if listeners hear it? Shh. Go. Is he answering?
2: Hang on, Jay. Where's the button?
0: Hold on.
2: So this is your phone.
0: That's my phone.
3: Trying to figure something out.
0: Wait, program four. Hello?
3: Yeah.
0: Oh, there you are. Okay, I got it. Wait, you're really hot. Well,
3: you
0: know you're hot, but you're pot.
3: Turn the telephone pot down.
0: Okay. Hi, Jay.
3: Hello.
0: How was your day? How was your show?
3: Are you on the air?
0: Maybe. Listen, I might have done
3: I might be just getting out of the shower standing here naked.
0: What?
3: So.
0: Listen, I may have broken something in here and I don't know how to fix it and I can't find somebody to help me. So when you come in tomorrow.
3: What'd she break?
0: So.
4: Oh, you broke the mouse.
0: No, listen.
3: No, Christina broke something.
0: So
3: now we should probably say I'm not really standing here naked in front of the shower because
0: Aaron is there. That's wrong.
3: So is the boss. Yeah.
0: Okay,
3: but
0: listen.
3: It's got really awkward.
0: Stop being a squirrel. I have something serious. When you come in tomorrow, the computer, the PC that you look at, that you find all your information and type stuff in, I had to change the font because I can't see anything. So it's huge.
3: Except your most privacy. That monitor needs to be swapped out.
0: Okay.
3: And Jameson already knows because there's like ghosting and stuff on it, which is probably why you needed to change the font.
0: Well, that and I'm blind. So are you okay with a really large font for tomorrow?
3: I'll go in and change it.
0: Here's
3: and
0: the
3: then
0: problem.
3: Maybe lock it so you can't change it after.
0: So here's the problem, Jay. We started working with a bunch of 30-year-olds that can see stuff.
3: Yeah, I'm wearing reading glasses, not now standing naked here out of the shower, but when I'm reading things, unless it's your font, I need glasses too now.
0: Okay,
3: crazy.
0: Good. So I just wanted to make sure you're okay with all of that.
3: Yeah, welcome to the Old Eyes Club.
0: Okie dokie. All right, have a great day and go get dressed, please.
3: Bye.
0: Bye. Thank you.
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0: On your boat, down your road, while we get more rain. Yeah, it's rainy. And it's cold. It's only 12 degrees. 14 is the high. That's not very high. Overnight tonight, it'll only be 10. And you might even hear more of the thunder that we've been hearing for the last couple of days. Risk of a thunderstorm this afternoon. About 5 to 10 more millimeters of rain and a risk of a thunderstorm this evening as well. Cold tomorrow. Not even warm. Cold with rain and 13 degrees. Down to 8 overnight on Thursday. Friday is slightly warming up, but still pretty cloudy, 17 degrees. Looks like as we get into the weekend, start to see an improvement. 21 for us on Saturday. Sunday's 22. Come on, summer. Doors are open. You're welcome back anytime now. Wouldn't that be nice? Here's Glass Tiger.

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2: All right, we've got a request for our Shake It Off song. Time to get up and get moving, although I feel like it's like 2 o'clock in the afternoon already. It's not. Our Shake It Off song is going to help you have a more productive day. Melinda is in Marta Loop and says, there's a song that gets me up and gets me going all the time. Could you play Wham? Wake me up before you go. Let's do it. 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
0: Oh, that was the wrong button that I was supposed to push. I don't know what it is about today. I mean, we have had a couple of weeks to figure things out in here. Still messing up, and I do apologize. I got a great text, though, from our 97.7 family member, Sherry and Chaparral. She says, you know what? You guys keep messing up because you're keeping it real. And that's what I love about your radio station is that you are here in Calgary and you're keeping it real. Yeah, we certainly are. Okay, now I'll push the right button.
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1: In my dream last night, I had a song. I wrote a song, and I was playing along with the drumsticks, but I had a whole bunch in my hands, and I was running up and down stairs, and I was banging the drumsticks, and a whole bunch of them broke.
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Now, I know that song's about a relationship and how he's losing control because she makes a mess of him, but that could be my theme song for today. Just with the title, Teddy Swims and Lose Control. Hey, that's a good idea. On your workday, when you mess up and you're pushing all the wrong buttons, what would be your theme song? What would the title be? Let me know. 403-692-0977. I do appreciate you hanging out with us today, though. We love the 90s as much as you. It's the Gin Blossoms. Hey, Jim.

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2: So my jaw just fell on the floor finding this out, but I need to make sure that I check the original story to see where they got this information from. Oh, it's on songfacts.com. Usually pretty good. It says here, this song was originally written by Bryan Adams. It was co-written with Jim Vallance, who wrote Heaven for a 1983 male stripper film titled A Night in Heaven. No. Is that true? That's crazy. That is something that makes you go, So we're going to play the version, though, that a Spanish producer got their hands on, DJ Sammy, and German producer Yanou remade the track featuring a Dutch singer named Du, D-O. They did this one in 2001. It's DJ Sammy with Heaven.

Proclaimers, I'm going to be 500 miles. Kind of give me an idea. I'm going to Google. If I were to drive 500 miles from Calgary, where would that get me? Because I want to go somewhere where it's nicer. It's not very nice here today. Okay, so this says, if I were to drive 500 miles going north, we'd end up past Edmonton towards Fort McMurray. I'm good. If we go east, we'll end up in Saskatoon. I wonder what the weather's like in Saskatoon. Maybe that's not a bad idea. Going south, we will end up in Montana. It says Montana / Wyoming near Helena or Glacier National Park, which is good, but I bet you they have a lot of smoke from the forest fires. And then going west, that's where you're going to end up, like Revelstoke or Kamloops. So, all right. Looks like if we're going to drive 500 miles, we are going east. Going to Saskatoon on a little holiday. Looking for the sunshine is what we're doing. It's Green Day and Holiday.

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0: I'm giggling a little bit because I saw a stampede of people here at the radio station run down the hallway into the kitchen. I'm like, what's happening? They're like, there's food. Radio people love when restaurants drop off food. I want to give a shout out to Fanil over on Center Street, 1101 Center Street North. The restaurant is called Casada. And we've got these amazing burritos, some guacamole and salsa. There is no better way to a radio person's heart than food. I have to tell you, especially from this restaurant. And I've heard that the restaurant is amazing and squeaky clean in there. So, Fanil, thank you so much. Casada on Center Street North. And they actually do some catering as well. So, casada.ca/catering. Delicious. Love it. Thank you.
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That's Our Lady Peace and Superman's Dead. Hey, coming up, I've got details on how you can win 2 return tickets to any Air Canada destination in North America, including Hawaii, Mexico, and the Caribbean. Details on the way. First, Tom Petty.

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4: Bring out the birthday cake. We're going to celebrate for this Wednesday, August 12th. If it's your birthday, happy birthday to you. Started off with saying happy birthday to my beautiful friend, Christy. Happy birthday. Celebrating with a few celebrities. Ben Affleck's little brother, actor Casey Affleck, has a birthday today. And we're going to celebrate with an artist who actually won a Grammy for the song we're about to play. And back in the 90s, MTV would only air the video for this song in the evening hours because of its sexual nature. It's Sir Mix-a-Lot's birthday, Anthony Ray. This is Baby Got Back. Happy birthday.
5: Oh my God, Becky, look at her butt. 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But, you know, who understands those rap guys? 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I mean, her butt is just so big.

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0: You know, back in, oh gosh, I'm going to say the early 2000s, I had the great, great privilege of doing a flight with Dreams Take Flight. What a wonderful experience it is for these beautiful children, deserving children from Southern Alberta, giving them the opportunity to create unforgettable memories, of course, at a world-renowned California theme park. Dreams Take Flight has been actually at this since 1993. And now, through August 18th, until then, you can purchase a raffle ticket and help Dreams Take Flight Calgary create unforgettable experiences for children with special needs. And get this, on top of it, you could win two tickets to any Air Canada destination in North America, and that includes Hawaii, Mexico, and the Caribbean. If you want more information on this, go online for full raffle details at c977.ca. It's a win-win. You're helping Dreams Take Flight, and you could win in return. 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
0: Thank you for all the text messages of people saying it's raining. Can you tell people to turn their headlights on? I know that's like the most common text that we get when the weather is like this. What is this rain? Are we living in Vancouver? Are we on the West Coast? Kind of feels that way. We're used to all this sunshine, but now wet weather, 5 to 10 millimeters for us, as well as into this evening, risk of a thunderstorm. For tomorrow, more rain. And 13 degrees. 17, though, on Friday. Looks better into the weekend. Saturday's 21. We've got 22 on Sunday.

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2: Jen sends in this question. My daughter Krista is 8. 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Is that really urgent? Thanks, Jen. 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

There you go. It's a song you didn't know you needed, right? Real McCoy, Runaway. That is all for me, Christina Rosell. We've got Kelly Abbott stepping in for Grant Buchanan after 2 o'clock. I will talk to you again tomorrow. Thanks for hanging out with me. Here's Finger 11 and One Thing.

0: time to mix things up a bit. Listen. Oh, my, stop. 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
1: Well, how's it going today? It's Kelly in for Grant with the 5-disc CD changer to kick off the show this afternoon. 5 songs from summer, because I'm not willing to let go of it yet. What a gray day. Let's turn our mind back to a nice warm summer day. Each of these artists going into the 5-disc changer have a great song about summertime. So let's get going here. DJ Jazzy Jeff, Fresh Prince, and Summertime. Going in first. Next up, we have Santana and Rob Thomas. The song Smooth, great summer hit. Los Del Rio, Macarena. Len, of course, Steal My Sunshine. And last but not least, Ace of Base, Cruel Summer. Which one are we going to get? Locked and loaded, let's play musical roulette. Cruel Summer. A rainy day in summer, that fits. Ace of Base from their title track from the album Cruel Summer, 1998.

0: Every time I hear this song, I'm taken back to The Hangover. You know, the scene on the rooftop, the guys, and the wolf pack. Yeah, that's Usher.
1: The Kelly Abbott Show.
0: The Hangover would be a good one to watch again. It's a movie kind of day, isn't it? Tonight, when you get home, the dog's a quick walk, and then tuck in and watch a movie. Old favorites. That's one thing you can do during the summer. Last night, came downstairs. My husband Trevor's watching The Blues Brothers. So many cameos, so many famous people in there. Aretha Franklin, Ray Charles. And I forgot, there's even a tiny bit part near the end. Elwood Jake, they finally get there. They pass along the money. Their receipt is written out by a young Steven Spielberg. Blues Brothers, all the way back to 1980. Not quite that far for this song. Spirit of the West. Here's Home for a Rest.

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0: in that long list of one-hit wonders from the 90s. Where do you think you'd find Chumbawamba? Tub thumping. Top three? Yeah, I'd say so.
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0: Oh, another rainy day on the way tomorrow and cold? So what are you going to do with the kids, the teenagers? Indoor entertainment. Have you been to the National Music Center downtown? Studio Bell, it is the coolest place. They can try out the instruments and check out the Canadian Music Hall of Fame. Here's one of the members. It's Corey Hart.

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0: It's going down. It's coming down, the rain that is. Yeah, there's Pitbull and Kesha and Timber. C97.7 Studios. You know, we moved over the last couple of weeks. We were down in the south. Now we're up in the north, Center Street North, not too far. Still south of 16th Avenue. Anyway, we've got big windows in the studio now, something we never had before. So it's a novelty to stare out at, well, the sunshine, or in today's case, some pounding rain just a few minutes ago. Heavy rain showers continuing in pockets around the city. It's not very summer-like. Yeah, and I refuse to accept it. I'm thinking about ice cream. You know that the YYC icecreamfest.com continues right through the weekend. There will be some sunshine on the weekend, I guess, more conducive to having ice cream, but really, you don't need an excuse. Check it out online. Cafes and restaurants across the city, they're in the thick of heated competition. They're vying for the coveted titles of YYC's Best Scoop, Best Non-Dairy Scoop, and the special Golden Scoop Award. I wonder what that entails. Bragging rights at the very least. So who has the best scoop? Grab yourself some ice cream. You're supporting Calgary Meals on Wheels. $1 to $2 from every scoop and pint sold will go towards providing nutritious and affordable meals to Calgarians facing tough times.
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0: 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What's your favorite? Here's Tal Backman.

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2: For sure.

Everybody wants to be like you. There's snow. It's a little early to check on traffic, but I got the scoop from our friend Christina Rosell on her way home. She ran into a very unusual interruption in traffic. So heading out of downtown West on 4th or 6th, you know, you take that exit to get onto Crowchild southbound. It goes down to one skinny lane. And as you go around and come up onto Crowchild, there's a fire truck that got stuck. And there's a tow truck hooked up and trying to move that thing. Hopefully they've got it cleared out about now. But yeah, a fire truck got stuck southbound Crowchild just off that turnaround coming from downtown. That is a unique interruption in traffic for sure. Thanks, Christina. Here's Pink.

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0: One of my all-time favorite earworms, Carly Rae Jepsen and Call Me Maybe. It's been a busy few years for Carly Rae. She got engaged in 24, married in 25, and welcomed her first baby in the spring of 2026.
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0: Some exciting news here. 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So we have one location, but we're getting another. Canada's first drive-through is opening down on McLeod Trail right here at the end of the month. It's coming fast. 9253 McLeod Trail Southwest. I had a look. You know what that means. It's Burger Wars. Yeah, going in right next to Chick-fil-A.

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0: Release your inhibitions. Feel the rain on your skin. Oh, the Calgary Stampeders quoting pop songs now on X. Oh, yeah, we have more rain in the forecast tomorrow, another 10 to 20 millimeters. So, yeah, rain jackets, umbrellas, the whole bit if you're going to go cheer on the Stampeders. They host the BC Lions kickoff tomorrow night, 7 o'clock, and it looks like the temperature will be about 12. Oh, what happened to summer? Come on back. Someone to you. Here's Banners.
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1: Clouds and showers across the city this afternoon. It's a little darker than normal, so do make sure that you've got your headlights on for that ride home. And there's going to be some water on the roads. We've got a lot of mist going on, too. Let's see. We have two crashes in the southeast at this time. There's an accident on southbound Barlow Trail at 58th Avenue. Vehicles blocking the left lane and emergency vehicles on scene as well. Then we have southbound Deerfoot Trail at Memorial Drive, blocking the right lane. The vehicles involved there just ahead of Memorial. You can expect more delays in that area as volume starts to build around the city. If you see any problems in traffic, if it's safe to send me a text, please do 403-692-0977.

0: Slim Shady is not touring right now, but we have the next best thing coming to Calgary Thursday, September 10th, Grey Eagle Events Center. 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
0: Well, she's not touring either. She's busy getting married, maybe even as we speak. Don't know the exact date, but watch for news and photos. Jan Arden falling in love last year with Thordis Elba. Been planning their wedding since they got engaged on New Year's Eve, and it's imminent.

0: Our Lady Peace and Innocent, Rain Maida from the band. He met Chantel Kreviazyk September 1996. They were at a Pearl Jam concert at Maple Leaf Gardens in Toronto, and thus began a Canadian rock and roll love story that has prevailed 30 years. They've raised three boys, made a lot of music. There's been activism and charitable work, a lot of touring, and they're at it again. Rain and Chantel giving us a glimpse of that life in this new double memoir that's out now. I'm Going to Break Your Heart. It's a rock and roll love story. There's an album to go along with this and a tour as well, and they are going to play Calgary. The Break Your Heart tour stopping down Monday, September 21st, Bella Concert Hall at MRU.
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0: All right, it's an age-old thing trying to get just the right amount of ketchup out of the bottle without it all just coming out all at once or taking forever to come out. Now, Heinz has introduced the new Love Lid. It's a first-of-its-kind ketchup bottle cap that lets you control exactly how much comes out. There are three settings, like, love, and crazy love, ranging from a light stream then to a serious dump of ketchup. That's cool, right? We got to get that here. It's not out here just yet, launching exclusively online in the U.S. and in the U.K. They go first. Come on. Comes with a bottle of Heinz ketchup, this love lid, and a guide suggesting the perfect squeeze, depending on the food you're pairing it with. Eagle Eye Cherry. You're safe tonight.

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1: We have showers. It's a little dark this afternoon for your ride home. Headlights on. We have a fender bender. Two vehicles involved, westbound 17th Avenue at 84th Street in the southeast. Looks like they're off to the side in a bus stop area. Still, you're probably going to see traffic slowing down for a look. An earlier crash on southbound Barlow Trail at 58th Avenue in the southeast, blocking the left lane initially. You may still have some backups in that spot. And in the southwest, down south on Stony Sutina Trail, watch for a single vehicle there off to the side. Maybe emergency crews still there too, blocking the right lane down at Anderson Road. If you see any problems in traffic this afternoon, help a girl out. Let me know what you see. 403-692-0977.
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0: Ted Lasso is back. Season 4. Have you sunk your teeth into it? I was so excited for the return of Ted Lasso, and then it dropped right in the middle of my busiest time, some summer commitments, you know, so I haven't had a look yet, but I'm so excited to watch it. Anyway, talk about excited. Fans at Madison Square Garden last night. A sold-out Mumford & Sons concert. Of course, they have the theme song for Ted Lasso, and they brought Jason Sudeikis out to sing it with them. Little surprise for the fans there. You know that the theme song was actually nominated for an Emmy in 2021.

0: Every Breath You Take from the Police. Is that sunshine? Come on. We're having a little break of sunshine here. In amidst all the clouds and rain today, we better check traffic. You know, I have to say, it's been a fairly smooth ride this afternoon. You never want to say that too soon, but yeah, traffic moving along well. Of course, we're at our busiest moment for volume right across the city on every route. Get your lights on. This sunshine won't last. We have more rain showers coming our way, and you'll experience that on your ride home, no doubt. If you see any problems in traffic, any stalls or accidents, please send me a text, 403-692-0977.
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0: One Last Kiss from Pink. Word is she is working on some new music. Into the studio she goes.
1: Kelly Abbott.
0: We are just getting started here on The Rush on your drive home. Headlights on. Still some rain in this forecast.

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1: Kelly Abbott.
0: I'm filling in for Grant this week. Thanks for having me. Don't forget, Guns N' Roses are going to play Commonwealth coming up at the end of the month, August 26th. What a great way to wrap up the summer. Black Crowes on the bill, too. Oh, we saw those guys here at, I think it was the Oxford Stomp just a few years back, and they were lights out. So, so good. GNR, Black Crowes, and your chance to win tickets with Jay and Aaron on the morning show tomorrow. Good luck with that. And more ways to win. 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

0: Can you whistle like that? Man, some superior whistling skills from Roxette. That's Joyride on the Rush Hour.
1: Kelly Abbott.
0: And no, I cannot whistle along with that song. I can barely whistle at all. I have to suck the air in to make any sound.

Mr. Big on the Rush Hour. How's it going? I'm Kelly in for Grant. Are you experiencing this little patch of blue sky? A little bit of sunshine on your face? Oh, get it while you can. Dropping down to 11. The high tomorrow, 12. And more rain.

0: 90s and now on the ride home, the rush hour continues. Spin Doctors and Two Princes. All right, a couple of incidents to look out for on your ride home. In the northwest, westbound John Laurie Boulevard at Charleswood Drive, we have a multi-vehicle incident there now, a number of cars involved, and they're blocking the right lane. If you're traveling down in the southeast, that southbound Stony Trail at Glenmore Trail, we've got a crash there just after Glenmore Trail, and it looks like the right lane is blocked in that incident. If it is safe to send a text, please let me know if you see any stalls or accidents. 403-692-0977.
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Alanis Morissette on the Rush Hour. Keeping an eye here on the Blue Jays. They're doing what they have to do to keep the dream alive. There's about a 9% chance that they can make it into the playoffs. They're hosting the Red Sox and trying to go for three straight here. Go Blue Jays. We were good.